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3: Ladies and gentlemen, back onto the time tunnel. 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

said something like, you and me, babe, how about it? Juliet says, hey, it's Romeo. You nearly gave me a heart attack.